It's Mr. 305 checking in for the remix. You know they had that 75 Street Brazil. Well, this year's gonna be called Caiocho. Que hola, gata. Que hola, omega. And this how we gonna do it. 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

0: 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It will soon pass, whatever it is. Don't worry, be happy.
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0: not a problem that I can't fix, cause I can do it in the mix. And if your man gives you trouble just to move out on the double, and you don't let it trouble your brain, cause away goes trouble down the drain. 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
2: Mr. Worldwide to infinity. 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
1: Oh, it's beautiful. But wait a minute, isn't this...
0: Yeah, yes it is.
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